Sorry, I'm trying to mix really quietly because my son is going to bed, so I'm sort of doing it on the headphones. And sometimes he can still hear it, so I'm doing it extra quiet. And yeah, it might sound a bit ropey. I mean, it could sound a bit ropey anyway, it's just that I can't really hear it. It does, or not. Well, normally at least I know that. So yeah, 20th of September before Rosie from the Rock starts singing on this lovely tune. Counting blessings down to the moon. Always very, very ready for it when the bi-monthly thing comes around again. Special guest DJ to be announced. Pat and Anya teaching a house dance class 7:30 to 8:30. Tickets for that available on Head First. Rest of the night, fully free entry all night long.

Yeah, that one was a Shine remix of Rosie from The Drop, Let The Drum. Still sounding really fresh, really nice, a few years on. As is this, of course, by Mark Mack, Music of Life, off the Brazil EP album, is it? EP? So yeah, 26th of September. First up, we have got the Future Shock Records night. Lineup for that is Rosie from the Block. Look at that. That was pure chance that I did that. Who is the artist on the last tune? She's going to be playing. Actually, that last tune, I think it was out on Future Shock. I can't see, but I think it was. Yeah, I'm sure it was. Look at that. So anyway, the Future Shock 10-year party.

This one is Azimuth, Ta Nessa Ainda Bishu. So yeah, I still have that last event to tell you about. Also on the 26th, I'm going to be going between the Future Shock one and this one. We've got Elysium, which is an all vinyl, hardcore and jungle old school night. So they have a few different little bits and bobs, so I won't be playing that, which is happening down at the Exchange Friday the 26th. Always really great energy, always great music, run by the Interlude guys. So I played for them one of their first events, I think, and it's been really nice seeing them grow, seeing them playing all around the country, guesting at Distant Planet, which I know meant a lot to them because it's their sort of favourite event. They're super young but just really on the case and have great music, and yeah, I've got a label now, I think, and releasing stuff as well. It's been really, really nice to see their energy and them doing what they do. I'll be playing the opening set, 11 till 12. I think it's going to be like a kind of old school sort of roots of dubstep set. So I cannot wait to get all that stuff out. Might even get a few bits out of that for the plow on the 13th as well. We will see. So much going on.

big shout to Maddie and to Mickey down at 1BTN. Hope you guys are doing really well. Lovely to bump into you at We Out Here a second time, seeing you a second time in the summer. Sounds like loads of good things in the pipeline for 1BTN, and we are love for the next year. Really happy to hear.

and a bit of Incognito off the Jazz Funk album. This one is Summer's Ended. It kind of feels like it has, but no, I mean, it's been a good summer, so can't complain. And yeah, we definitely all need a bit of rain. Ground needs a bit of rain. Whilst outside my flat, definitely needs

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Having really lovely memories of watching Incognito at the kind of sunset over on the main stage just a couple of weeks ago.

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Oh, I think we're just about going. Let's see.

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And to Durton, baby Eddie, you are missed, but I believe you're going to be there next year. To Stuart and Michael. Always in my heart when I'm at that festival. Maybe one day you'll be back.

Also, big shout to Lamara, I think is the name of the person who's organising the talks tent that we out here. Really, really nice curation. I really remarked when I was looking through the programmes myself on what a nice selection of talks it was. So nicely balanced, nice, interesting subject. And luckily, I then met the person who's organising it, so I got to say that in person. Yeah, really great. I wish I could have gone to more. Wish there was recordings of them. Did go to a really nice one, all about looking at kind of alternative structures to sort of prevent the capitalist sort of hollowing out of all the value in music, getting musicians a bit more.

This one from Yu Udagawa, Quantum Blue. Came out last month on Future Shock. Played the 4-4 Patrice Scott remix last month, but had to make time for the original because this is also a proper tune.

So yeah, the talk was really interesting. I did talk about the, obviously, the complexities. It's not as simple as just leaving Spotify, because they've got a massive stranglehold of the market. And even though they receive such an unfairly tiny share of the revenue, it's often the main part of their revenue that they're getting. Interesting hearing Robert Lewis from True Thoughts talking about that. But there have to be other ways forward. Massive shout out to the guy from Ethical Consumer. They're doing a big thing about streaming platforms. The results are kind of what you would expect, but you know, it's good to kind of know that for a fact, to have a few good juicy facts if you're chatting to other people and they're saying, but why is it different, what's the point? So keep an eye on what their kind of announcements and stuff. I'm sure I'll have some stuff to share. And yesterday I came across what I've been looking for, because obviously Bandcamp has also been sold off into the world of venture capital. It's a new platform called Subvert, which is a kind of cooperatively owned, owner-owned, sort of modelling themselves as a successor to Bandcamp. I mean, you know, I think I'm going to get involved, so that you can become like a kind of founder member. I think I'm going to do it. Try and sort of support these things, help them grow, help them

and this one, Tropic Africa by Fredinho. This is the Sun 793 remix. Oh, lovely tune this. Loads of bass, but such a nice kind of

And if you fancy something a little bit more chilled out, I have uploaded my set that I played at We Out Here on the Sunday morning in the Once in a Blue Moon Cafe onto my SoundCloud, which is, I think, like Katie Novo is my SoundCloud, I think. Just successfully record it, like, after it's only taken me a year and a half. Maybe I'm starting to master the what's it called, the recorder, the Zoom. The nice thing about that one is it hasn't got me talking all over it. I'm very happy with it though. It's got some nice tunes, sort of jazzy and like little

This one, Eulerism by Matica, forthcoming on True Thought. Massive tune, definitely going to be playing this month.

Yeah, I was feeling my kind of natural vibrational energy was so kind of slow today. I didn't know if we were going to get to this one. I very much wanted to. But we did. It just kind of naturally happened.

Jensen. I'll be with you for the next couple of hours. This track is called Lickick. Hope you enjoy the show.

Everyone's saying they can't hear me. Any better? Is that any better? Can you hear me now? Now? Can you hear me? Thanks, Max. That better now, yeah?

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Hope your ankle's not hurting too much. I promise to try and keep it a bit mellow today so you don't get up and down. Get well soon though, Debs. We need you on that dance floor.

Thanks to everyone who's been tuning in. Thanks for all the messages. Shout out to guest 8305. Glad you like this one. Nearly didn't put it on, actually. I had no intention of putting it on. I also had another one I had lined up, and CDJ didn't like the file format, and tried to convert it. Didn't like that either. Anyway, we've got this one instead, so glad you like it.

along to another tangential music show here on 1BTN Radio. Whether you're listening on the FM dial or over the internet, do hope I'm coming across loud and clear. I'm going to be with you for the next 2 hours. My name's Lee, and this will be a genre fluid show, taking you through my latest discoveries, along with some of the new and forthcoming releases on my label, Tangential Music. And I'll be dipping into my time machine to remind you of some of the things that we were up to at Tangential this time last year. So whatever you're up to, do stay tuned. And opening the show today is Akram Abdullah Fattah. I'm not sure of the name of the release, but I think it might just be called Release. And during the lockdown, I had the great pleasure of having lots of discussions with a beautiful, beautiful man, Aaron Liddard, an amazing musician. He's played with Amy Winehouse and Prince and so many legends. And he's got a new album coming this month. And this track, Frisco, which is coming up, features Carleen Anderson.

just joined us, that was the sound of Aaron Liddard. That's called Frisco, and that features Carleen Anderson. And this one is from the United Freedom Collective, and it's called Mercy.

couple from a Parisian based artist. Her name is Aisha Touré. We've just been listening to her last single, Sorcière, which is part of her forthcoming album. And before that, from the album, we had Wo Nwali. And regular listeners to the show will know that I'm a huge fan of the Flex Records Collective. So, based up in Nottingham. Big shout to Trekker and Justin, if you're listening. Thanks to you. I was introduced, and it's been a fantastic journey thus far. And they've got a project coming out, a community arts project, coming out in October, I think it is. And working with lots of young artists, they've created a fantastic compilation called Beat Knots. And from that compilation, we have Ritu Kaur, and that's Moonlight.

And I can't believe this was a whole 12 months ago that we released this on Tangential. This is H Minor, We Could Be. What a beauty. Produced by Jake Wary, founder of The Herbalizer. Big shout out to Jake, if you're listening, and Hannah, thank you so much for this. Still loving it.

brilliant folk funk compilation due out on Rewarm Records, and that's been put together by Paul Hillary, and we've just been listening to Christian Beeser-Wright, Cherry Blossom Oak, and I'm going to play you something by Konstantin Weir, which I'm not even sure this has been released, but this is absolutely divine. It's called Stone and the Old Lady's Crown.

just released in the background, just released on Tangential, Mr. Bird with John Skaweird. This is Better Place. And before this, we had something else from the Flex Beat Knots compilation. That was Black Hole featuring Faith. And before that, another one from the

And if you've just tuned in, you're listening to the Tangential Music Show. Some people like to call it the All Over The Place Show. We are a genre fluid label. There are no boundaries. So musically, every imaginable genre and style. And we're just trying to make some sense of some of the releases, putting them together here on the show today. And if you want to find out a little bit more what we're up to, we do post occasionally on our Facebook. I am Tangential. It's all one word. And if I haven't given you the full information about what's being played today, the track listing will be posted on our Facebook page in the coming days. In the background, sound of Blue Dream. You Want Me Back. This is the Lalanga Sweet Mix. Big thanks to Andy and Compton, Peng, and all of the Blue Dream crew. Once again, I cannot believe this was a whole 12 months past that we released this. And before that, we had the brand new one from Lagos, Thugs, New Improved Elephant. Watch out for this band from Nigeria. They are immense. And before that, we had Ghost Charm. And that's a remix of Sincerity. It's the Curlew remix. Big shout to Pat. Thank you so much for this. This is being received very, very well across the airwaves. And I think there was a few before that. Yes, we had Saib, and that was Suave. And then before that, from Bachel Rhythm and the Steel Band, I think it was called Expansions. And we're gonna sort of go into a little bit of a mix now, as we glide into Monday afternoon. It's a beautiful day here, and whatever you're up to, I do hope that your Monday is going to be a glorious one. And do stay tuned to 1BTN for the rest of this day.

beautiful, beautiful sound of Frankie Knuckles remixing Swing Out Sister. It's called Not Gonna Change, and it is simply beautiful. Thank you, Spencer. Thank you, Cherry Red Records, for reissuing this. And thank you, Wayne, for the additional information.

playing out today. Another one from Rewarm Recordings. This is an artist called Small, and this has just been released. It's Don't Leave Me in the Rain. This was originally released in 1991 in South Africa. I don't know the original label, but the Rewarm folks have gone and reissued an EP, or it might even be the original album, and that's coming, I think that's coming in the next 2 or 3 weeks, and I'm sure you can find some pre-order copies. There's a few vinyl copies out there. I'm sure you can find them on the Rewarm Bandcamp. Thanks for listening. Do look after yourselves, and I'll be back in a month's time. Take care.

really special. And I'm not saying it only because I'm sitting in the studio now talking to you, but like you can obviously feel it when you're at the spot. Like everyone comes for the music. People know of my music much more than people back.

gentlemen, may I now present to you Bigger Bush on Bigger's Big Digs.

Welcome to Bigger's Big Dig with me, Glenn Bigger Bush. On the show this month, we look back to the Rockers Hi-Fi Sophomore album, Mishmash, released 29 years ago and now reissued on K7. Looking at how we made the album, what was influencing us, records we were digging into, stuff we were sampling. Also playing some tracks from a compilation called Chicago Soul on the Soul Jazz label, the ever dependable Soul Jazz label. Collection of music released on the Chess label in the 60s, some incredible soul, funk, blues, psychedelic and just weird stuff that you'd never think would even have existed that early. In keeping with that, we've got some other library and soundtrack music. Keith Mansfield, Bernard Astadi, Serge Gainsbourg. New stuff on the True Thoughts label from Foot Shooter, early Rotary Connection, incredible stuff. Hope you can stick around for the next 2 hours here on 1BTN.

0: Bernard Estardi, Bacchanales Estardienne. Before that, Le Chemin de Kathmandu, opening titles from Jean-Claude Vanier and Serge Gainsbourg. Another album that's being released this month that I've had a hand in is the Black Albumen's Over Egging It on Buried Treasure. This is basically the full album that I originally intended to release, but we couldn't fit it all onto a 10-inch piece of vinyl. All the tracks plus remixes, of which this is one, from Toy Toy Toy.
1: Rulers.
0: King of the Plants.
1: Bye.

Cal Gottlieb, Abaco Cruz. Full track listing as ever on the Bigger Bush Instagram.

That's Fausto Papetti. His version of Slipping Into Darkness. I was at We Out Here Festival recently, enjoying the fruits of the Near Mint record store. And I was really delighted to find this album, Strange Breaks and Mr. Thing. And to meet Mr. Thing himself, who had a stall there. Shout out to Mark. This is a track from that album, it's Emphasis, Rockin' Bird.

Modern Warfare with Evil and Chicago Soul. Another Keith Mansfield track now called Hot Property.

Another act I saw briefly at We Out Here. Wish I'd watched the whole set now. It's Rotary Connection. Very early track from them. Sounding a little bit Ennio Morricone.

0: That's Rotary Connection with Memory Band. Another track now from the Strange Breaks and Mr. Thing LP.
1: Oh, baby.
0: Lloyd Chalmers.
1: You're so sweet, child.
0: I'm gonna love you just a little bit more.
1: Oh, no, no, you're not me.

Another group I saw at We Out Here was Orchestre Tout Puissant Marcel Duchamp, which I think means the Almighty Orchestra of Marcel Duchamp, something like that. Huge group, two marimbas, drums, bass, guitar, vocals, horns. Really interesting sort of punky, jazzy stuff. This is one of their tunes called Be Patient.

That was another track from the Chicago Soul comp on Soul Jazz, the Soulful Strings with Burning Spear. This is Penguin Cafe Orchestra, Sketch.

new on True Thoughts, that's Foot Shooter featuring Jackie Wyfried, Bosphorus. Up next, Pulse Lovers remix of the Black Albumen's Tempters.

out now on the Buried Treasure label, the Black Album, and Over Egging It. This is Prince Jammy.

This is Bigger Bush and DJ Dick from Rockers Hi-Fi with you for the next hour, talking about our second album, Mishmash, produced in 1996, talking about how we made it, how we built our studio at the time, our influences, what was going around in the music.

year was 1994. Rockers Hi-Fi had been signed to Island Records the year before and unceremoniously dropped about a year later. We'd undertaken a tour of Europe under our own steam. Built up quite a following really with the first album we did, Rockers to Rockers, on the Different Drummer label, and then it was re-released on Island. And while we were touring Germany, we played at the Markthalle in Hamburg. We were spotted by the CEO of Warner Brothers, Bernd Dopp, and he offered us a deal on the spot, more or less. So by 1995, we were back, ready to build a new studio, move out of my front room.

0: remember when we first moved into the offices above Ladbrokes Pianos in Birmingham, and I found out at some point that in the basement there, there used to be a recording studio where I believe Earth, later to become Black Sabbath, recorded their first demos. And somebody said Led Zeppelin recorded there as well. I don't know if that's true. I remember going to the rag market and buying a load of egg boxes to put on the walls. And we had the walls carpeted and it looked pretty cool. I don't think it was brilliant sort of acoustically.
1: Yeah, we did a lot to the new studio above Ladbroke Pianos. If you remember, the that third floor was three rooms, and we knocked two of the rooms into one and kept the rear room, the back room, as a vocal booth. And yeah, you're right, we put lots of egg cartons on the walls, on the ceiling, and carpeted all the walls, took out the corners. Yeah, probably wasn't the height of acoustics for a studio, but I think it worked for us. We had our sound.

0: thinking back to the days of the early 90s, I remember Dick used to go down to the Discory, which was the record shop, literally 5 minutes walk from the studio. I used to go down there sometimes, but he always used to come back with a pile of records. Jazz, easy listening, spoken word stuff.
1: Why should we be in such desperate haste to succeed, and in such desperate enterprises?
2: Walking Distance was probably one of the best record shops in the world. Definitely one of the oldest in the world, the Discory. When we lived in there, looking for samples, records.
3: I'm so full of cake. If I ate any more cake, I'd have to vomit.
2: Great place to be.
0: And start going through them, pulling out things to sample.
4: Now we bring you a chronicle of sound.
0: Which is my recollection of how the Mishmash album came together.
5: So our journey takes us into the field of music.
1: Why should we be in such desperate haste to succeed? And
6: the introduction to the 8-shade was done on the fly, and there was vinyl flying everywhere.
7: Learn, baby, learn.
1: If a man does not keep pace with his companions, perhaps it is because he hears a different drummer.
7: Then you can earn, baby, earn.
6: Yeah, and the influence, I think it was Cold Cut, really. That sort of cut and paste culture, found sounds kind of thing.

0: piano shop. We often used to hear pianists playing beautiful music, also opera singers coming in and warming up, maybe for a show down the road at the Hippodrome.
1: Roll it in. 1, 2. Calm down.

0: Drum and bass was definitely an influence. It was an exciting new sound. Jungle, especially when that first came out, that was really inspiring, just hearing the way people were kind of accelerating tempos and doing crazy things, cutting up breaks. But going back more to our roots, you know, dub was always like a massive influence on the rockers. And you can hear that throughout Mishmash.
1: Now here comes a brand new thing, and it's played by the king. As I and I say, no bird can fly on one wing, neither a plane can manage with one engine. So step to the bar counter, buy yourself a crate of Heineken.
2: We shouldn't forget Hopeton Overton Brown, aka Scientist. Massive, massive influence on the

The first Rockers album was sort of heavily house music based, but of course, going back to our roots of being in Birmingham, the whole reggae scene was a massive influence on us, and that's why, you know, we ended up melding the two genres together. And of course we had Breathless at Snobs at the time, which was crazy time, predominantly house music, but we had a second room where we were playing, you know, dub, hip-hop, even trip-hop, drum and bass. Yeah, it was all sort of, other genres were coming out of this whole house music scene, and it was an exciting time.

Adrian Sherwood, on New Sound, big, big influence. Loved his techniques, his sort of artistry on a mixing desk.

And he was mixing some great stuff, you know. Dub reggae, of course, reggae, blues, electronica. Perfect combination.

The early 90s was a very exciting time for me as a DJ. You know, we'd come out of punk and post-punk and New Romantics and Rare Groove. But then this house music thing happened, the acid house scene out of Chicago, and it blew us all away.

course, we had Breathless at Snobs at the time, which was crazy time. Predominantly house music, but we had a second room where we were playing, you know, dub, hip-hop, even trip-hop, drum and bass. Definitely Mo Wax, Shadow. Other genres were coming out of this whole house music scene, and it was an exciting time.

much as I loved house music and its many genres and mutations, it was so satisfying to drop other genres of music. You know, we were playing house music, but we were dropping in Shabba Ranks alongside Gary Clayle, Smith and Mighty, Pat O'Banton, Beams of Light. It was a melting pot, and that, I think, with Mishmash, this is what we were trying to push

0: Alt Karl Songs and 90 Degree Fuzz Work Thing. Yeah. Do the fuzz walk, baby. 90 degrees. A fuzz walk madness. Yeah.
1: When I trip hop, hip hop, beat bop, we non stop. I fought a peak on for tell you. Bigger bush and bigger big gigs. One BTM. Marshmallow.

So on Mishmash, we wanted to have actual vocalists. And we'd already recruited Vada P, Patrick Plummer. He had been working on the Doors at Snob's nightclub where Dick was DJing. And he ended up in the booth behind Dick freestyling. We invited him to come and do some links for us on the first album. And by Mishmash, he was writing his own lyrics and he produced Going Under, which is one of our best tracks. The other vocalist we got involved was Phoebe Wan from South London. Came along with a pad and pen, got stuck in, wrote the lyrics to a couple of songs, and we also covered a Clash song with Phoebe called Ghetto Defendant.

the bonus about having a studio over a piano shop was that we used to come across or be told about bits of equipment that we wouldn't have otherwise heard about. And I remember Neil, the shop manager, came upstairs one day saying, would you guys like to have a Mellotron? And we were like, yes. And it turned out that he'd found this, what they thought was an old organ in a sort of elderly people's home nearby that they wanted to get rid of. And we went and looked at it, and it turned out to be a Mark II Mellotron, not the kind of sexy ones that Genesis and King Crimson were using back in the 70s. This was an earlier one, like from the late 60s. It was like a sideboard, an enormous thing with Bakelite knobs on it and two keyboards. But they basically gave it to us, and it took quite an effort to get it up three flights of stairs, but that became a fixture in the studio, and that was where we got the main sound for Going Under.

In those days, once we'd got the studio built, we used to work sort of 10 till 6 on weekdays, and then we'd have a session from about 8 till midnight, four nights a week. It was a nice vibe working in the evening, and it was always interesting. Where we were based above the piano shop was opposite a nightclub called The Dome. We'd see people queuing up for their nights out under the orange street lights of Birmingham. That sort of fed into

another thing we were really getting into in those days was soundtracks. And quite often you'd get like an easy listening version of a film soundtrack, which would be on a budget label like Contour, MFP, and artists like Chiquito, which was like the fake Latin ID of Johnny Gregory, who's a prominent kind of band leader at the time. So you'd find some really cool samples on these records, clean drum breaks, orchestral sounds, and that really fed into what we were doing with the mishmash themes and episodes on the album.

0: By the mid-90s, we'd really started moving away from house, which was one of our main early influences. And other things that we were into started coming to the fore, which is what you get in mishmash.
1: And with mishmash, I think we really wanted to say, you know, this is who we are, this is the kind of music we've been into for years, since we've been clubbing and collecting music. And, you know, and I think it's all in there. Went deeply into more sampling, I think, you know, and genres. I mean, you know, there's punk, Welsh male voice choirs, classical, dub, house music. We had people like Liam and Jim at the Discory getting collections in, second-hand record shop, and they'd call us up and say, you know, come down, check this collection we've just had in, and we go there and cherry pick. You know, we'd go to these other shops, Swordfish, which used to be Rockers. Very knowledgeable guys that were in these shops, and they'd pick out some great stuff for us to buy. And then you got your, you know, you had your new shops like Pure, who were strictly house music, and were running clubs themselves, Lee Fisher, Baxter. Had their fingers on the pulse, knew what us DJs wanted. You'd walk in and they have a bag for you of records. You should listen.

Rockers Hi-Fi there with the remix of Now I Deliver from Mishmash. Just time for one more tune from Chicago in the 60s. Bo Diddley, another sugar daddy.

time for this month. Thank you very much for listening. Thanks to Father P for the shouts, Jay for the cuts, all at 1BTN. Join me again first Friday of each month, or stream the show on the

Good morning, everyone. You're listening to 1BTN. This is the Trainspotter show with me, Ian. I'm with you for the next couple of hours. Thanks for tuning in, Hannah. So start the show there with a track, Let the Moon Shine In by Moon Data, and that is the Mind Fair mix. You can find that on Leng Records on their Bandcamp. Next up is a tune by D Swing that recently came out on Razor and Tape, and it is called Searching. It's going to be fairly sort of beats-based set this morning, just basically playing a load of records that I had sorted out for a party on Saturday, but then I hit a wall and had to go to bed, so I didn't end up playing any of them. Anyway, hope you like this one. It's a happy one.

You're tuned into 1BTN. Last track you heard was a track by Hot Towel called Low Pressure in Paradise. Thanks to Leon for the tip-off. This is a track by Gus Till called Rain Song.

This is a tune by Lovebirds called Janet Nice. Comes from the compilation 30 Years of Free Range Recordings, Volume 1. It came out in May. There's three other volumes of that as well.

shout out to Kevin Ebert and Kate. And Oliver Hicks.

absolutely rinsing that record at the moment. It's Spaced Out Crew and Ghost Tape, and that is a tune called Together, and it is on the what's the label called, Star Creature. Next up is a bit of a classic from King Sporty and the Roots Rockers.

time.

You're tuned into Trainspotters on 1BTN. This is a tune by Roman Flugel. If you'll ever know.

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It's called Sojourner, and it is on the compilation Art Form 5. 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

The tune you just heard was tuned by Dim City called Flash J, featuring Pal Joey. This is a bit of an old Strictly Rhythm classic. Love Child Sweet Ambience.

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Love You Day One. It's another thing off the compilations 30 years of free range recordings. Recently come out on Free Range. This one's from Volume 3. 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

This is something by Nebraska. Or at least it's a mix by Nebraska on an EP that says Nebraska Presents. It's called Double Drat. The alter ego. Is Double Drat the artist? I don't know.

This is a pleasantly wonky tune from a recent Tornado Wallace EP. Heard Tornado Wallace DJing Beat Hotel. We out here. Splendid sort of wobbly acid house type set. Or something.

to the end.

Last track you heard was a tune by Philippa called Second Nature. We've now gone into a bit of Matthew Herbert. Going out to anyone who was at the Brighton Sunday Herbert thing yesterday at Patton's. Most excellent. This old 90s deep house classic. 90s? Question mark.

You just heard a tune by Change, Angel in My Pocket. And we've leapt into some piano acid house. It's Tyree Acid over the piano matey mix. Just a couple of tunes after this.

This will be the last tune for me. This is a Make a Dance mix of a tune called Get a Grip by Fundido. Had a good dance to Make a Dance at We Out Here Festival. Thanks to everyone for tuning in. This show is dedicated to Martin, whose 40th birthday party happened at the weekend. Keep it locked to 1BTN.

Hamilton for an incredible last few hours. What an incredible At Jazz track you played earlier. I heard it in my car. I was bopping away. Quality show. Well done, Ian. Incoming, DJ Kent with No One.

0: Yes, some amazing Latin vibes coming in with Fuego by Lego. Fuego by Lego. I'm Anna C. This is the House of Dance. We're mixing it up today. Jazz, afro, deep and soulful. This is how we roll till 2 o'clock.
1: Yo soy Are, la reina de house. Tengo el fuego, pa' de goteca. 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

Then we had Eminescence. I pronounced it right. That's Halex M. And the last one is the beautiful Tell Me This Is Love, the vocal mix, and that's DJ Fugs with Chenoa Hawk. In the background, one of my favourite producers, Kay Alce. And that's Mr. G with You Feel Me. My name's Anna C. This is the House of Dance. We are in the mix till 2. We are buzzing on the deep, soulful, Afro-jazzy vibes today. I hope you're enjoying. Give me a shout in the shout box if you'd like me to say hello. Or hit me up on Anna C. Brighton on Instagram.

Before that, we had one of my favourite artists, Fouke, with Moon, which did really, really well in the Track Source charts. I've got quite a few good Fouke tunes. I'll pull some more out next week. Coming up after this one, I've got an incredible new Hannah Wants track on Nervous Records, which is Bad Man Sound, proper dancehall style extended mix. This one goes out to my Kayla, my Sammy, my lovely daughters who love my music. I'm very lucky.

0: 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Be a blood bad light on me eye. This colonial shit to me will rule the underprivileged. I am one of them who happen to be in the underprivileged sector. You know what I'm saying?
1: 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All right now.

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Trek through godforsaken elements because the reward is well worth the journey. Stay steadfast in your pursuit of the light. The light is knowledge.

Okay, being in the mix and neglected the track IDs. We had Change the System, Cy Says original mix. Then we had Apaga la Luz, and that is Paco Son with Tony Touch from New York on an incredible remix. Of course, you recognise that John Cutler and E-Man track, It's Yours, but that really, really wonky Bart B, more vocal mix is incredible, isn't it?

This is Jack in Box and this is Jazz Bang, the original mix, an old track I pull out every now and again when I'm feeling in a little bit of a crazy mood. My name is Anna C. This is 1BTN, the sound of Brighton's underground, and this is the House of Dance. You've got me through till 2 p.m.

Hey, Anna C here. This is the House of Dance. Let's do some track IDs. We had Underground Spirit, another old one from Watty Green. Then What Am I Here For? And that was the Dangerous Phil Newbies. And Chaos again on the mix with that one. This is Marquez with See What We've Got, extended mix. My name's Anna C. This is 1BTN, the House of Dance. Stay locked. We're here till 2.

Okay, let's do some track IDs. We had Masaka Mori and Miss Flyer, a lovely friend of mine, with Hold On. And this one is the classic, classic Defected track, DJ Gregory and Gregor with Kanoa. I'm going to attempt to mix in the Balearic mix, the DJ Gregory at the same, Balearic mix, who is DJ Chuss and David Herrero. Let's see if we can do it.

Okay, the last couple of tracks from me, that was Hysterical Years. That, of course, is Jill Scott-Heron. Hardage do an incredible job on a mix there. And this one in the background, the last one, classic, classic, is, of course, Copyright and Shovel with Bulo, the Afro mix. My name's Anna C. This has been the House of Dance. It's been amazing having your company. Please do tune in 2 weeks' time. And please stay locked with 1BTN, the sound of Brighton's underground.

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My name is Lee and this is the Tangential Music Show. 2 hours, no genre police, no apologies.

we're listening to Bua Anu Diara, and this is called Kuma, which, from where he hails from, Burkina Faso, it means speech or the word. Bua Anu Diara is a man who is rooted in communication, making music about the need for it. He's a griot, which means he comes from a lineage of oral historians, musicians and storytellers. He makes the most incredible music. He has an album forthcoming this autumn. The album's called Interface, and Kuma, which we're hearing right now, is the next single on that album. It's out the middle of September.

just reminding you that Ua Anu Diara's album Interface is released. I think we have a release date now, 15th of October. And in computer language, just remember, interface is a connection between two systems. And that's exactly what Diara does. The Tamani talking drum, the Guinean Perle flute, and the Djeli Ngoni, the West African ancestor of the banjo. And then he adds electronics, synthesizers, machine rhythms, not as decoration, but as a genuine conversation between what was and what is. Do keep an ear out for this and all music from Ua Anu Diara.

I really, really love this. This is Abri and the Everlasting, Through Your Eyes. It's from the album The Healing. And I was surprised to find that the band are actually based in Dubai. And they were born out of the 2020 lockdown. And what a remarkable, remarkable song this is.

Frank grew up in Gabon, Nigeria, and the Ivory Coast. He moved to the UK at the age of 14, and his musical heroes, William Onyeba, King Crimson, Sun Ra, Francis Bebe, and Frank Zappa. And this combination tells us everything about, or tells us many, many things what we need to know about his very, very extensive career in the recording industry. And he calls his sound Afroelectric. And it's a real word because he made it one. When Fela died in 97, Frank formed a 12-piece band to pay tribute. And that was the beginning of 20-plus years of some of the most consistently original music in the African diaspora. You'll hear more of him in a moment.

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Let us do something about it.

cry for their children who live in a ghetto. This is the message for the ghetto people. Pay attention. In a ghetto, only the strong who can survive. You can make it if you try.

is out on the 3rd of September, and the last Beyond single, Don't Tell Me Nonsense, channeled the political fire of Fela and featured Tony Allen's posthumous drum performance along with Tony's grandson Tunji. This new song is about love sickness, a feverish lyric that swings between delirium and desire, delivered by Checheco, Ghanaian singer-guitarist, one of the leading voices in the revival of high life and palm wine traditions. There's soprano sax from Nicola Sacalero of Egypt 80, weaving all the way through, and the percussion textures were recorded in Nairobi, East Africa, meeting West Africa, meeting Cameroon, meeting France. And the album it comes from is called Nambala, and we don't quite have a release date yet, but I'm sure I'll be letting you know real soon.

Nimbus Sextet are back. Their new single, Crusade, is out on the 3rd of September, and it's produced by Nuovi Fratelli Produzioni by arrangement with Tangential Music. If you're out there, Wayne and Joe and Luigi, thank you so much. And it's led by the composition, composer, keyboardist Joe Nichols, and post their two albums on Acid Jazz, they have a new album called Fate, and that album is due to be released sometime in the spring of 2027.

Orchestra Mambo International, Yaniere. This is their second single from an album called Apuntalo, and it's out on the 18th of September on Loft Recordings. And I think I've got to say a big thank you to Luby for sending this. And the vocalist on this is Carlos Panchanca Pena, a man who sang in Oscar de Leon's orchestra in the 1980s, toured the world that decade with the Lion of Salsa. If you know, you know.

Kokoroko Da Do Da is the Ale remix today, and it's out already on Brownswood Recordings.

The Edinburgh Jazz Collective Quarto Alto featuring Jacob Allon and the new single Noble Hill.

Before this, we had Joanna Law, Little Jewel. And before Joanna, we had Stacey Cohen and her new single, Who We Are, which is from her forthcoming album, Garden of Your Heart. And this is Dope Sick Fly, Go Away. It's their new single. And if you don't know, they're from Glasgow. They cut their teeth busking on the streets with original material, no covers. And they've recently performed with Kool and the Gang, and forthcoming they have a show with Arrested Development. Remember where you heard it first, and don't forget, Dope Sick Fly.

Go Away is an against the world love song. 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It's released on the 25th of September, and you're hearing it first here, clean. Remember the name.

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City Heat, strange how it goes. Cast your mind back to 1989, the golden era of British soul. This is a brother and sister duo, Simon and Joanna Law, who were regulars on the Soul to Soul Africa Centre sessions, as well as Norman Jay's Rare Groove Nights. And Simon went on to co-write Keep On Moving and Back to Life with Soul to Soul, both Grammy Award-winning records. That tells us about the calibre of what you're hearing. Strange How It Goes was originally recorded at Ross Anderson's Kingly Street basement studio. Warm, soulful, beautiful. I'm so glad we were able to put this out to the world. Thank you, Joanna. Thank you, Simon. And thank you, Rewarm. And thank you, Ross Anderson. Rest in peace and light eternal.

Okay, so let me bring you back. That was Milton Gully, Marabenta. That's the Jorge Gomez dub. And before that, we had City Heat. Strange How It Goes. And we had Loretta Hayward, Daisy Chains. And now we're going to do something different. I'm going to run through a few favourites. And I'm going to give my voice a rest. Stay with me.

And I did get carried away, as I often do. And we started that run, as I've told you already, Milton Gully and the Joao Gomez dub. Then we had Massive Attack, Teardrop, the Mazzaruni dub one. And then, of course, I had to play Long Hot Summer from the Style Council, especially in light of what we've all experienced in the last few weeks here in Europe. And after that, we had Frank from Blue Velvet, Not Empty. And that's the Mr. Bird remix. If you're out there, Carl, don't forget who I am. I'd love to hear from you. Andy, Birdie, thank you so much. And then I'm playing this for Ness. It's the Lau Project and Tumbak. And they are a French trio with Gaia Geronimo on cello and Paul Fagier on guitar and voice and Maël Parentaud on drums. And they tune their instruments to 432 hertz, the frequency some people believe harmonizes with the earth itself. Whether you're going to buy that or not, the music is extraordinary. And their influences run from Ali Fakhrattori and Tina Rewin

And after that, we had Arup Roy remixing Dusty's Spooky, and then extraordinarily special, Never Ever Leaving the Box, Kings of Tomorrow, finally, and perhaps my favourite mix, the Neurican Soul mix. And if you're out there, Spencer, thank you for the music.

on this one, Lagos Fox with Beauty and Power. I think this was released at the very, very tail end of 2025, or was it 26? And you lucky people in Europe, I've got to say that there will be a tour starting, I think, on the 1st of October, and they're going to be traveling across Germany, Austria, France, Denmark. Look out for that. I will be announcing all the dates on the Tangential socials in the very near future, or you can drop me a line, team@tangentialmusic.com, and I think there's some UK dates in there as well.

And another one, I just had to play this because it feels so of the summer. It's Lagos Thugs and Soul Jungle remix of Wet in IC.

And in the background, Simba and Milton, African Tour. And before this, we had Maya Blandy and Bibb. And there's two ways of being somewhere else entirely. And we're coming to the end. 2 hours out of Burkina Faso, through Dubai, Cameroon, Glasgow, London, New York, and back again. That's what music does to me. It moves me without me having to move.

has been The World Revisited with the Tangential Music Show here on 1BTN. My name is Lee. Thank you for being here. See you real soon.

Well, good afternoon, lovely 1BTN listeners. My name is Jay Chappell, and you have me through for the next couple of hours. So I hope you've had a good weekend. Not feeling too fragile. So I'm going to keep it mellow for the first few tracks and then slowly build up, and then I'm going to play lots of classic house tunes towards the end.

0: ayahuasca. 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

seashell.

So that is very nearly it from me, for another couple of weeks at least. I hope you've enjoyed the tunes. I've certainly enjoyed playing them for you. Big shout out to Emma Brown, Gary Dunbar, Rich. Thank you for logging on. So catch me again in 2 weeks' time from 4 till 6 when I'll have another big fat funky bag of tunes. Until then, spread love, be kind, and keep it locked to 1BTN.

Good evening. You're listening to 1BTN with myself, Acetate. Going to be here for the next 2 hours. Got lots of stuff to play today. I had a little break last month, so definitely a lot more prepared this time round. Starting off, this is Tornado Wallace, and it is Bittersweet. That's the symphony mix. Quick roll call. I am playing at, I guess it's Renate in Berlin on Thursday night for Solace Space. If anyone's in town, come through. And yeah, I'm quite excited to be back. Haven't been there this year, which is quite a long stint without, so looking forward. But yeah, I guess today I'm going to do a little bit of kind of the sort of thing I'd like to play when I'm there. So that's the plan, really, but we'll see where we go. I hope you enjoy and stay locked.

that last one, Dreadzone, Out of Heaven. And this very crackly one is Lotus Passion by Irresistible Force. It's on like a massive 4LP, like trance, early trance compilation. But so many bangers, I'm probably going to rinse this record today.

Well, we're currently 1 hour in. Let me know if you can hear me. I'm always having trouble with this microphone. This one right now is one of the tracks off Megalon Sorcerer. It's all blank, so I can't tell you which tune it is, but it is wicked. The whole EP. Gonna keep on this vibe for a bit and see where we go. Stay locked.

this one right now. This is Saiban. Can you hear me? Right. Okay. Sorry, let's get this down properly. Okay. This one right now is Saiban, Acid Dream. And the last one was the B one from Megalon, Sorcerer. Let me know if the mic's not coming through, because I keep listening back and it's really quiet. So, yeah, let me know.

just coming into the last 20 minutes now. If you're just locked in, this is Acetate on 1BTN. This lovely long tune is In a Moment by Deep Space Organization.

incredible last few hours. What an incredible At Jazz track he played earlier. I heard it in my car. I was bopping away. Quality show. Well done, Ian. Incoming, DJ Kent with No One.

0: Yes, some amazing Latin vibes coming in with Fuego by Lego. Fuego by Lego. I'm Anna C. This is the House of Dance. We're mixing it up today. Jazz, afro, deep and soulful. This is how we roll till 2 o'clock.
1: Yo soy Are, la reina de house. Tengo el fuego, va de goteca.

Then we had Eminescence. I pronounced it right. That's Halex M. And the last one is the beautiful Tell Me This Is Love, the vocal mix. And that's DJ Fugs with Chenoa Hawk. In the background, one of my favourite producers, Kay Alce. And that's Mr. G with You Feel Me. My name's Anna C. This is the House of Dance. We are in the mix till 2. We are buzzing on the deep, soulful, Afro-jazzy vibes today. I hope you're enjoying. Give me a shout in the shout box if you'd like me to say hello. Or hit me up on Anna C. Brighton on Instagram.

Before that, we had one of my favourite artists, Fook, with Moon, which did really, really well in the Track Source charts. I've got quite a few good Fook tunes. I'll pull some more out next week. Coming up after this one, I've got an incredible new Hannah Wants track on Nervous Records, which is Bad Man Sounds. Proper dancehall style extended mix. This one goes out to my Kayla, my Sammy, my lovely daughters who love my music. I'm very lucky.

0: you see, this shit to me. 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Yes, me want to see who me talk to. Be a blood bad light on me eye. This colonial shit to me will rule the underprivileged. I am one of them who happen to be in the underprivileged sector. You know what I'm saying?
1: That's it. All right now.

Okay, being in the mix and neglected the track IDs. We had Change the System, Cy Says original mix. Then we had Apaga La Luz, and that is Paco Son with Tony Touch from New York on an incredible remix. Of course, you recognise that John Cutler and E-Man track It's Yours, but that really, really wonky Bart B. Moore vocal mix is incredible, isn't it?

This is Jack in Box and this is Jazz Bang, the original mix, an old track I pull out every now and again when I'm feeling in a little bit of a crazy mood. My name is Anna C. This is 1BTN, the sound of Brighton's underground, and this is the House of Dance. You've got me through till 2 p.m.

Hey, Anna C here. This is the House of Dance. Let's do some track IDs. We had Underground Spirit, another old one from Watty Green. Then What Am I Here For? And that was the Dangerous Phil Newbies. And Chaos again on the mix with that one. This is Marquez with See What We've Got, extended mix. My name's Anna C. This is 1BTN, the House of Dance. Stay locked. We're here till 2.

Okay, let's do some track IDs. We had Masaka Mori and Miss Flyer, a lovely friend of mine, with Hold On. And this one is the classic Defected track, DJ Gregory and Gregor with Kanoa. I'm going to attempt to mix in the Balearic mix, the DJ Gregory at the same, Balearica mix, who is DJ Chuss and David Herrero. Let's see if we can do it.

Okay, the last couple of tracks from me, that was Hysterical Years. That, of course, is Jill Scott-Heron. Hardage do an incredible job on a mix there. And this one in the background, the last one, classic, classic, is, of course, Copyright and Shovel with Bulo, the Afro mix. My name's Anna C. This has been the House of Dance. It's been amazing having your company. Please do tune in 2 weeks' time. And please stay locked with 1BTN, the sound of Brighton's Underground.

welcome along. A sound obsession here on 1BTN Radio. Kirk DiGiorgio, your host as always. And for the next 2 hours, our chosen topic this week is 80s soul ballads. Get ready for some proper fireside romantic music from the likes of the Isley Brothers, Tina Marie, Teddy Pendergrass, Luther Vandross and many, many more. It's the way we do it here on 1BTN Radio, Sound Obsession.

off with Atlantic Star, and one of the greatest writers of soul ballads in the history of soul music. That's Sam Dees. You're listening to Sound of Session. This is the way we do it. Every 2 weeks we choose a particular topic and we go as deep as we can. And this week it's 80 soul ballads.

the sound of Windy City, I Still Love You, on the Kelly Arts label 1980. You're listening to 2 hours of 80 soul ballads here on 1BTN Radio. Before that, another great ballad writer in the history of soul music from the UK, Rod Temperton composition, performed by their brothers Johnson. A track called Treasure, and before that, the Isley Brothers, Don't Say Goodnight.

the Manhattans from the album After Midnight. A track called It's Not the Same. As usual, we're going chronologically through the show. We're still in 1980 at the moment. Before the Manhattans, you had the incredible voice of Tina Marie, much missed, of course, from the album Irons in the Fire. That's the title track.

Such a beautiful track. That's Webster Lewis, Open Up Your Eyes, from 1981. And before that, the unmistakable voice of Teddy Pendergrass, a track called I Can't Live Without Your Love.

guess I think we both say a little too much today.

0: earlier in the show, and that's her appearing with Rick James, with who she worked closely throughout the 80s, from the album Street Songs, that's Fire and Desire. And before that, The Time.
1: Now getting back to you. Maybe people all over the world every day is trying to find something new. Man putting man into space in search of some new place. But I'll never

mistaking that voice. Barry White. From 1981. A track called You're My High from the album Beware. This is the way we do it every 2 weeks here on Sound Obsession. Kirk DiGiorgio, your host, 1BTN.

sound of LA Connection, and you probably get a cameo vibe from that track. That's because the project was the brainchild of Larry Blackmon, who also co-wrote that track. That's Promise Me.